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3: Fox News, I'm Tom Rigotti. The U.S. carried out retaliatory airstrikes against Iran, Fox's Jared Halpern reports.
4: U.S. Central Command says Iran launched an unprovoked attack against U.S. warships, leading to self-defense strikes. In a statement, the military says Iran launched missiles, drones, and small boats at three guided missile destroyers transiting the Strait of Hormuz. Those inbound threats were eliminated and no U.S. assets were hit.
3: President Trump told ABC News the strikes are a love tap and insists the ceasefire is still on. America's top diplomat meets with Pope Leo XIV at the Vatican today as a verbal spat between the president and the pontiff continues.
5: Secretary of State Marco Rubio shaking hands with Pope Leo at the Vatican just days after President Trump accused the pontiff of, quote, endangering Catholics.
3: That's Fox's Aisha Hosni. 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
3: Fox News, I'm Tom Rigotti. The U.S. military says it intercepted Iranian attacks on three Navy ships in the Strait of Hormuz. In response, the Pentagon targeted Iranian facilities. Fox's Jackie Heinrich is at the White House.
4: Tonight, the U.S. carried out strikes on Iran's Qeshem port and Bandar Abbas. But a senior U.S. official is telling Fox that the war is not restarting. The ceasefire is still in place.
3: President Trump told ABC News the U.S. retaliatory strikes against Iranian targets were just a love tap. An estimated 300 federal and local agents raid Los Angeles' MacArthur Park, cracking down on what they call an open-air drug market.
5: The DEA tells me this is all a two-month undercover investigation. They determined the Sinaloa cartel brings fentanyl and meth into Los Angeles, and it's sold and distributed at the park.
3: That's Fox's Matt Finn in Los Angeles. 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
3: Fox News, I'm Tom Rigotti. The U.S. military fired on Iranian military targets in response to missile, drone, and small boat attacks by the regime. Fox's Ashley Webster is in Tel Aviv.
4: U.S. Central Command saying that, look, U.S. forces intercepted these unprovoked Iranian attacks and responded with self-defense strikes to targeted launch sites within Iran. The Iranian attack came as U.S. Navy destroyers were crossing the Strait of Hormuz to the Gulf of Oman.
3: We're learning more about the man behind a mass shooting in Texas in March. Fox's Carmen Roberts has details.
5: The FBI says the man who shot and killed three people and injured more than a dozen others at a bar in downtown Austin, Texas, acted alone. And there's no evidence any foreign terrorist group supported or directed him.
3: The suspected gunman was shot and killed by police. 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
3: News, I'm Ted Lindner. Tensions continue in the Strait of Hormuz as the U.S. carried out retaliatory airstrikes against Iran.
4: U.S. Central Command says Iran launched an unprovoked attack against U.S. warships, leading to self-defense strikes. In a statement, the military says Iran launched missiles, drones, and small boats at three guided missile destroyers transiting the Strait of Hormuz. Those inbound threats were eliminated and no U.S. assets were hit.
3: Fox's Jared Halpern and former FBI Director James Comey asking to cancel his upcoming court appearance in North Carolina, saying it was unnecessary because he already surrendered in the state of Virginia. Comey charged in a two-count indictment last week with knowingly and willfully communicating a threat against President Trump by posting an Instagram photo of seashells in the numerical arrangement of 8647. Comey argues it reflected a political message, not a call to violence. 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
3: Fox News, I'm Ted Lindner. The U.S. military fired on Iranian military targets in response to missile, drone, and small boat attacks by the regime. Fox's Ashley Webster.
4: U.S. Central Command saying that, look, U.S. forces intercepted these unprovoked Iranian attacks and responded with self-defense strikes to targeted launch sites within Iran. The Iranian attack came as U.S. Navy destroyers were crossing the Strait of Hormuz to the Gulf of Oman.
3: Florida Governor Ron DeSantis saying Thursday the immigration detention center known as Alligator Alcatraz in the Everglades was always meant to be temporary. DeSantis's comments come on the same day the New York Times reported state and federal officials were in talks to shut down the facility, which has processed and deported 22,000 detainees since it opened in the summer of 2025. 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
3: Fox News, I'm Ted Lindner. The U.S. military fired on Iranian military targets in response to missile, drone, and small boat attacks by the regime. Fox's Ashley Webster.
4: U.S. Central Command saying that, look, U.S. forces intercepted these unprovoked Iranian attacks and responded with self-defense strikes to targeted launch sites within Iran. The Iranian attack came as U.S. Navy destroyers were crossing the Strait of Hormuz to the Gulf of Oman.
3: Florida Governor Ron DeSantis saying Thursday the immigration detention center known as Alligator Alcatraz in the Everglades was always meant to be temporary. DeSantis's comments come on the same day the New York Times reported state and federal officials were in talks to shut down the facility, which has processed and deported 22,000 detainees since it opened in the summer of 2025. 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
3: Fox News, I'm Sue Guzman. The U.S. military fired on Iranian military targets in response to missile, drone, and small boat attacks by the regime. Fox's Ashley Webster.
4: U.S. Central Command saying that, look, U.S. forces intercepted these unprovoked Iranian attacks and responded with self-defense strikes to targeted launch sites within Iran. The Iranian attack came as U.S. Navy destroyers were crossing the Strait of Hormuz to the Gulf of Oman.
3: The UAE says it came under Iranian drone and missile attacks on Friday. We're learning more about the man behind a mass shooting in Texas in March. Fox's Carmen Roberts.
5: The FBI says the man who shot and killed three people and injured more than a dozen others at a bar in downtown Austin, Texas, acted alone. And there's no evidence any foreign terrorist group supported or directed him.
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3: Fox News, I'm Sue Guzman. The U.S. military fired on Iranian military targets in response to missile, drone, and small boat attacks by the regime. Fox's Ashley Webster.
4: U.S. Central Command saying that, look, U.S. forces intercepted these unprovoked Iranian attacks and responded with self-defense strikes to targeted launch sites within Iran. The Iranian attack came as U.S. Navy destroyers were crossing the Strait of Hormuz to the Gulf of Oman.
3: And the UAE says it came under Iranian drone and missile attacks Friday. South Carolina's House of Representatives voting to redraw the state's congressional maps following a Supreme Court decision limiting the scope of the Voting Rights Act. Democrat South Carolina State Congresswoman Spencer Wetmore.
5: Rigging the system to try to grasp at power is certainly not the way we need to go about it.
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3: Fox News, I'm Sue Guzman. The U.S. military fired on Iranian military targets in response to missile, drone, and small boat attacks by the regime. Fox's Ashley Webster.
4: U.S. Central Command saying that, look, U.S. forces intercepted these unprovoked Iranian attacks and responded with self-defense strikes to targeted launch sites within Iran. The Iranian attack came as U.S. Navy destroyers were crossing the Strait of Hormuz to the Gulf of Oman.
3: And the UAE says it came under Iranian drone and missile attacks Friday. South Carolina's House of Representatives voting to redraw the state's congressional maps following a Supreme Court decision limiting the scope of the Voting Rights Act. Democrat South Carolina State Congresswoman Spencer Wetmore.
5: Rigging the system to try to grasp at power is certainly not the way we need to go about it.
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3: Fox News, I'm Ted Linder. The U.S. military fired on Iranian military targets in response to missile, drone, and small boat attacks by the regime.
4: U.S. Central Command saying that, look, U.S. forces intercepted these unprovoked Iranian attacks and responded with self-defense strikes to targeted launch sites within Iran. The Iranian attack came as U.S. Navy destroyers were crossing the Strait of Hormuz to the Gulf of Oman.
3: Fox's Ashley Webster, and at least three people injured after a shooting at a Publix grocery store in Somerville, South Carolina, Thursday night. Berkeley County Sheriff Dwayne Lewis.
5: Two victims were had some minor injuries, minor gunshot wounds, and then one individual who we believe is the target received two gunshot wounds and is in surgery.
3: Sheriff Lewis went on to say that three suspects were taken into custody. 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
6: This is WRAL meteorologist Grant Skinner with the forecast for this morning. We start the day with clearing skies and temperatures a little bit chilly in the upper 40s to around 50 degrees. We'll see lots of sunshine for your Friday afternoon, and highs will be comfortable reaching the low 70s. We're partly cloudy overnight with temperatures not as chilly, dropping to the low to mid 50s. Then a few more clouds and a few showers for Saturday, highs in the mid to upper 70s. Listen here every hour for WRAL forecasts, and when severe weather breaks out, we break in.

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2: This is Nancy Martin with local news on Rewind 1019. The Mecklenburg County Board of Supervisors will be meeting Monday morning, May 11th in Boyden. The agenda on MecklenburgVA.com includes, but is not limited to, a public hearing for planning and zoning application, a presentation on county ordinance updates, a public hearing with several zoning items for consideration, including a new zoning map and fee schedule, the Virginia Department of Transportation report, followed by another public hearing around the proposed lease of county-owned property, announcement of public safety building bid awards, and motions to adopt the fiscal 2026-2027 tax and budget ordinances. Tonight in Phoenix Athletics, varsity baseball at George Washington at 6, JV and varsity boys soccer at George Washington at 5:30 and 7, while the JV and varsity girls soccer team are at home for senior night against George Washington. This is Nancy Martin, reporting your local news on the Lakes Media Network.
3: This is WRAL meteorologist Grant Skinner with the forecast for this morning. We start the day with clearing skies and temperatures a little bit chilly in the upper 40s to around 50 degrees. We'll see lots of sunshine for your Friday afternoon, and highs will be comfortable reaching the low 70s. We're partly cloudy overnight, with temperatures not as chilly, dropping to the low to mid 50s. Then a few more clouds and a few showers for Saturday, highs in the mid to upper 70s. Listen here every hour for WRAL forecasts, and when severe weather breaks out, we break in.

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3: Fox News, I'm Sue Guzman. President Trump insisting the ceasefire is still holding, even though the U.S. has carried out retaliatory airstrikes against Iran.
4: U.S. Central Command says Iran launched an unprovoked attack against U.S. warships, leading to self-defense strikes. In a statement, the military says Iran launched missiles, drones, and small boats at three guided missile destroyers transiting the Strait of Hormuz. Those inbound threats were eliminated and no U.S. assets were hit.
3: Fox's Jared Halpern. Secretary of State Marco Rubio will continue his trip to Italy with a meeting today with Prime Minister Giorgia Meloni. And the U.S. Postal Service is considering a rule that would allow anyone to send handguns through the mail for the first time in nearly 100 years. Shipments previously was only available to do for licensed retailers. 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
5: This is WRAL meteorologist Grant Skinner with the forecast for this morning. We start the day with clearing skies and temperatures a little bit chilly in the upper 40s to around 50 degrees. We'll see lots of sunshine for your Friday afternoon, and highs will be comfortable reaching the low 70s. We're partly cloudy overnight, with temperatures not as chilly, dropping to the low to mid 50s. Then a few more clouds and a few showers for Saturday, highs in the mid to upper 70s. Listen here every hour for WRAL forecasts, and when severe weather breaks out, we break in.
6: Thank you, Grant. We've got 46 degrees outside the studio here in South Hill, VA. Well, good morning to you, Rewinders. Thank you for listening in to the most music morning show here on Rewind 101. We are your home for South Hill's greatest hits, and I'm your host, Jimmy Martin, playing your favorite hits from the 70s, 80s, and 90s. Got some great ones coming up for you, as always, on this finally Friday. It's the 8th day of May. Today is National Have a Coke Day. It's also National Coconut Cream Pie Day. It's National Provider Appreciation Day. It's National Knockout Rose Day. It's National Student Nurse Day, National Military Spouse Appreciation Day, and it is also World Ovarian Cancer Day. It's International Thalassemia Day, and it is World Red Cross Day. Okay, great ways to celebrate. I'm going to celebrate by playing some great tunes. I got Cyndi Lauper and Stevie Nicks coming up. We're going to kick off this hour with Def Leppard and Pour Some Sugar on Me because I'm not sweet enough. 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

0: This is Nancy Schmidt with Local News on Rewind 101.9. Mecklenburg County Emergency Services is moving forward with plans to establish a new satellite office for rescue and medical transport in the Lake Gaston area. Currently, emergency calls in the area are handled by trained emergency medical responders and EMTs who serve as volunteer firefighters with the Lake Gaston and Palmer Springs fire departments. However, these volunteers do not have the capability to transport patients. Instead, ambulance transport services are provided by South Hill and Boyden. Lake Gaston firefighters would continue as first responders, but Mecklenburg County Emergency Services is also currently in discussion to rent space for housing an ambulance and county-funded EMT staff. Such an arrangement would allow a dedicated medical transport team to be stationed closer to residents around Lake Gaston, improving response times and outcomes for emergencies. This is Nancy Schmidt reporting your local news on the Lakes Media Network.
1: This is WRAL meteorologist Grant Skinner with the forecast for this morning. We start the day with clearing skies and temperatures a little bit chilly in the upper 40s to around 50 degrees. We'll see lots of sunshine for your Friday afternoon, and highs will be comfortable reaching the low 70s. We're partly cloudy overnight, with temperatures not as chilly, dropping to the low to mid 50s. Then a few more clouds and a few showers for Saturday, highs in the mid to upper 70s. Listen here every hour for WRAL forecasts, and when severe weather breaks out, we break in.
2: Thank you, Grant. We've got 46 degrees outside the studio here in South Hill. Sun is shining, but I did see a little bit of fog out there, so be careful. Patchy fog out this morning, so... Well, folks, guess what? It is time for the birthday book. It's the birthday book on Rewind 101.9, brought to you by VCU Health Community Memorial Hospital, unconditionally committed to helping you live your best life.

0: Well, you know, it's one of my favorite times of the day. We get to look around the area, find out who all is celebrating birthdays and anniversaries. And, of course, on Fridays, we look at the weekend birthdays, too. So let's get started out. On today, the 8th day of May, over in Lawrenceville, Patrick Knipe has a birthday. Denise R. Moore also celebrates today. In Chase City, Cameron Fritter has a birthday. So does Stephen Bug and Pete Robinson. In the South Hill area, Chelsea has a birthday. So does Sam Wright and David Basie. Mike and Robin Clark celebrate their anniversary today. On my special calendar for today, Nick shows up on this calendar. Also, Tony Hinkle. I wonder who Nick is. Michelle Harris. Happy birthday, Michelle. And Mr. RT, Tommy Arnold, celebrating a birthday today. Patricia and John B. Mahaney celebrate their anniversary today. Now, on tomorrow, Saturday, the 9th day of May, in Lawrenceville, Gary Edwards has a birthday. So does Joseph Thomas. Over in Chase City, no birthdays, but Maxine and Curly Martin celebrate their anniversary along with Glenwood and Julia Ann Gillespie. The South Hill area, Brad Clark has a birthday, so does Abigail Pierce and Allison Chin, all celebrating birthdays tomorrow. On my special calendar, my cohort over in the South Boston and Danville markets, and I think he does some stuff on WLUS too. Justin Lloyd celebrating a birthday tomorrow. Ricky Jones has a birthday, so does Thelma Mumford, Anna Howell. Abigail Pierce shows up on this calendar as well. Sukri Van has a birthday, and Paul Duffer. Happy birthday, Paul. On the Sunday the 10th, Mother's Day, over in Chase City, don't have anybody on the Lawrenceville calendar, by the way, Jessica Lawson has a birthday, Sharon Seat celebrates, Kwanzaa Dodd and Tony Wilkins all celebrate their birthdays. And I don't have anybody in the South Hill area calendar either on the 10th, but on my special calendar for the 10th day of May, Don Gravitt has a birthday. So does Marcy Simonson. Billy Williams celebrated a birthday. David Williams also. They're not kin. Well, I don't know. They might be kin, but they're not brothers, certainly. Vince Clyburn has a birthday. Tina Hudson celebrates a birthday. Wanda G has a birthday. So does Frieda Robinson. And my sweet sister, Beth Callis, celebrating her birthday on Sunday. Happy birthday, Beth. Oh, I missed one. On the Mecklenburg County band calendar, Preston has a birthday on Sunday as well. Okay? Now, if you celebrate your birthday today, you share your special day with lots of other notable and notorious people. For instance, born on this day back in 1753, an American poet who was both the second published African-American poet and the first published African-American woman poet, Phyllis Wheatley. Born on this day. Also, the 33rd president of the United States, Harry Truman, born on this day back in 1884. Blues singer Robert Johnson, born on this day back in 1911, known as King of the Delta Blues Singers. Comedian Don Rickles, born on this day back in 1929. Heavyweight boxing champ Sonny Liston, born in 1932. A recording executive and co-founder of A&M Records, along with Herb Alpert, Jerry Moss. I guess that's why A. Alpert and M. Moss. Jerry Moss, born in 1935. Novelist Peter Benchley, born in 1940. Also, child actor, rock star, singer, songwriter, Ricky Nelson, born in 1940. Saxophonist, played with the Mothers of Invention and others too, Euclid James Sherwood, a.k.a. Jim Motorhead Sherwood, born in 1942. Bass player for the Yardbirds, Paul Samwell Smith, born in 1943. Singer, songwriter, and keyboardist with Captain and Tennille, she was the Tennille, Tony Tennille, born in 1944. Guitarist with the Spencer Davis Group, Phil Sawyer, born in 1947. Drummer, record producer, co-founder of Talking Heads, Chris France, born in 1951. Actress Deborah Harmon, born in 1951 as well. And singer, songwriter, percussionist with Earth, Wind, and Fire, did some solo work and some great duets too. Philip Bailey, born in 1951. Drummer for Van Halen, Alex Van Halen, born in 1952. Actor David Keith, born in 1954. Actress Melissa Gilbert, born in 1964. Spanish singer-songwriter, king of Latin pop, Enrique Iglesias, born on this day back in 1975. Singer-songwriter and guitarist extraordinaire, Joe Bonamassa, born on this day back in 1977. So happy birthday, happy anniversary to everybody celebrating throughout the weekend. Hope you had the best one you ever had. This has been the Birthday Book, brought to you by VCU Health Community Memorial Hospital. 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

0: Rick Nelson and the Stone Canyon Band and Garden Party on Rewind 101.9. That's where they're going. Well, unfortunately, the garden party over at McAllenmore Museum and Gardens was canceled for this coming Sunday. Jazz in the Gardens, because of the expected rain, is all going to be outdoors. So I figured, well, we just got to cancel it because we don't want to get rained on. We don't want the musicians to get rained on. We don't want the guests to get rained on. So they decided to cancel that. But McAllenmore Museum and Gardens is always open to go check out and then tour the beautiful gardens and the museum too at 603 Hudgens Street over in Chase City. You want to call them for, you know, hours of operation or, you know, more information, directions or whatever. 372-0502. It's a wonderful experience to go over there and check out the gardens all different times of the year too. So you never know what they'll have beautiful blooming over there. 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
3: Fox News, I'm CJ Papa. President Trump implores Iran.
4: They better sign their agreement fast.
3: Touching on the peace plan from the U.S., this after a dust-up started by Iran in the Strait of Hormuz. U.S. Central Command called the response defensive.
5: U.S. forces intercepted unprovoked Iranian attacks and responded with self-defense strikes as U.S. Navy-guided missile destroyers transited the Strait of Hormuz to the Gulf of Oman. No U.S. assets were struck. CENTCOM eliminated inbound threats and targeted Iranian military facilities responsible for attacking the U.S.
3: Fox's Madeline Rivera, President Trump describing it as a love tap, maintaining the ceasefire is still in effect. Gas dropping a penny overnight, stopping at $4.54 a gallon, that from AAA. Diesel dropping the same amount, landing at $5.66 a gallon. The April jobs report comes out at 8:30 a.m. Eastern. 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
6: This is WRAL meteorologist Grant Skinner with the forecast for this morning. We start the day with clearing skies and temperatures a little bit chilly in the upper 40s to around 50 degrees. We'll see lots of sunshine for your Friday afternoon, and highs will be comfortable reaching the low 70s. We're partly cloudy overnight with temperatures not as chilly, dropping to the low to mid 50s. Then a few more clouds and a few showers for Saturday, highs in the mid to upper 70s. Listen here every hour for WRAL forecasts, and when severe weather breaks out, we break in.
7: Thank you, Grant. We're up to 49 degrees outside the studio here in South Hill, VA. 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We are your home for South Hill's greatest hits, and I'm your host, Jimmy Martin, playing your favorite hits from the 70s, 80s, and 90s. Got some great ones coming up, as always. On this finally Friday, it is the 8th day of May. Today is National Have a Coke Day. It's also National Coconut Cream Pie Day. It's National Provider Appreciation Day. It's National Knockout Rose Day. It is National Student Nurse Day. It's National Military Spouse Appreciation Day. And it is International Thalassemia Day. Did I say that right? I don't know. It's also World Ovarian Cancer Day. And it is World Red Cross Day. All right. I got some great tunes to play for you this morning coming right up. Got No Doubt and Guns N' Roses kicking off this hour with UB40 and Red Red Wine on Rewind 1019.

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It's 8:12 now. 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

0: 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It's 8:17 now. Hey, coming up on Tuesday, VCU CMH has a bereavement support group meeting. They do this every second Tuesday of the month. It's from 5:30 until 6:30 over there in the care building in room 1113. Marvis Stewart, the chaplain over there at VCU CMH, conducts these meetings, and you get emotional support, and you learn about normalization, and you get coping strategies and hope and healing if you've had a loss in your life. So it's a wonderful program. So come on out if you feel like you need to. Okay, that's call Mavis, Marvis, excuse me, at 584-5296 if you need some more information about that. 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

0: Clarksville Community Players present Godspell over at the Fine Arts Center over in Clarksville. It is tonight at 7:30 and again tomorrow night at 7:30. You can get your tickets online. I think it's clarksvilleplayers.com. I don't see their web address on here. And I don't even have a phone number on this sheet either for some reason. I don't know why I don't. But anyway, I just don't. Okay, come on out and enjoy that. Some of your favorite actors and actresses performing on the stage over in Clarksville. That's tonight and tomorrow night, 7:30. Come out and for a great show. Back to the phone. Good morning on radio.
1: Good morning. How
0: hey
1: are
0: there.
1: You doing today?
0: I am fine, my friend. How are you doing, buddy?
1: Hey, I'm doing excellent.
0: Good, good.
1: Thank you.
0: Good. What can I do for you?
1: I'm still looking for a motor, of course, a Toyota motor, 22RE, 2.4 liter, four-cylinder. And I've also got some totes with the covers for sale, $3 a piece. They're all in good shape. They're empty.
0: Okay.
1: And so if anybody's interested in those, give me a call. I'm over here in Green Bay. And my telephone number is 603-817-8922. Thanks a lot.
0: Thank you, my friend. Have yourself a great weekend, okay?
1: Thank you.
0: Thanks, man. Bye-bye.
1: Bye.
0: He's still looking for that 22RE motor for his 94 Toyota pickup. I think he said that 85 to 95 version will work perfectly for him. Car or truck motor, doesn't matter. Also, he's got some totes for sale. I believe they're 18 and 22 gallon. I think he had the Rubbermaid and the Sterlite brands. A whole bunch of them. Give him a call, 603-817-8922. 603-817-8922. He's over in Green Bay, just north of Victoria. Not Green Bay, Wisconsin. It's Green Bay, Virginia. Okay. All right. Let's see who we got here. Good morning. You're on Tradio.
2: Good morning. How you doing today?
0: Fine, buddy. What you up to today?
2: I'm still swimming in cats.
0: Oh, my goodness. got to figure out a way to get them things fixed or something. Right.
2: I done had 40 of them fixed already.
0: Oh my goodness, man.
2: About got them all done. Ain't gonna be no more babies around here.
0: Right, that's right. Now so look, you're a cat magnet that strays from from Lunenburg County is gonna start coming into you too.
2: I think all the neighborhood cats come to my place.
0: Right.
2: There's always food there for them.
0: Right, that's right. That's right.
2: But anyway, I got a brand new set of 255 R17 cars. They still got the stickers on them. Never been mounted.
0: Okay.
2: And I got a 5.7 Chrysler Hemi of a 2005 model Dodge Durango. And I got some asphalt millings left if anybody needs anything for the driveway. And I can be reached at 804-898-8023. I'll give you all the kitty cat you want.
0: All righty, buddy. Thanks so much for calling. Have a great day, bud.
2: You too, man.
0: Yeah, man.
2: Have a good weekend.
0: You too, buddy. Bye-bye. Got all kinds of free cats, man. Whatever size, color, shape, gender you want, I bet he's got it for you. Go over there and check him out. Also, he's got a full set of new, still with the stickers on them, 215, 55, 17 tires. He's got a 5.7 liter Chrysler Hemi engine, came out of a 05 Durango. And he's got some asphalt millings too. 804-898-8023. That's 804-898-8023 is his number to call. Okay. All right. Let's go down to Rent Equip and see Lori and Jan and Kevin and rent some equipment, man. They got it all, buddy. Yeah, whatever you need to rent, so you don't have to buy it. You know, you need that man lift or the trencher or some farm implements. So you just got a small garden, you're not a big farmer or whatever, you just need an implement or two to do that garden with. Well, go by and see them at Rent Equip today.
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2: Happiness is definitely blooming over there at Bluebird Florist and Gifts. Gavin is hooking you up with flowers for your mom for Mother's Day. He's working hard over there, just rocking and rolling. Go by to see Brendan and Kim, and they'll hook you up with some beautiful flowers. And Janice is probably over there, too. Anyway, go by there and see him at Bluebird Florist and Gifts right there downtown at on West Danville Street. That's 210A, I think. Anyway, I'm sorry. It's, you know, right downtown. Goodbye and see them. They will get you some beautiful flowers for your mom for Mother's Day, okay? All righty, folks. 447-7128. That's my number for Tradio. On the radio, you got some items to put on the show today. Give me a ring. Let me put you on, and we'll talk about your items you got for sale, trade, or giveaway today. Look here, the South Hill Rotary Club has got their Flags for Heroes program going on. They are going to be erecting flags over in a an empty lot at the corner of Highway 58 and People Street, and actually more like Thompson Road. But anyway, it is just a heartwarming sight to see all those flags flying in that field, man. It's just incredible. Now, each one of those flags that will be flying represents a hero in somebody's life, whether it's someone in the military, a first responder, a teacher, a doctor, a mentor, a parent, whoever you feel like is a hero. You can honor them or memorialize them by having a flag put up in their honor or memory. Okay, now each one of the flags will have a little medallion on it that says who it's in honor or memory of. Okay, it's $50 for the first year. Okay, and if you want to renew it in later years, it's just $25. Okay, so contact any member of the South Hill Rotary Club to get your flag ordered. I think the deadline is coming up the 20th. I think that's the cutoff date for getting those flags ordered and put up, you know, because I got to have those medallions made, and you know, if they don't have enough of the flags in place, you know, they got to get you a new one. But anyway, they got to come in. All right, but anyway, that's the deal. Okay, now they will be erecting those on Memorial Day weekend, and they will fly through July 4th. So again, contact any member of the South Hill Rotary Club, or if you don't know any members, call Lisa at 447-9458. That's 447-9458, and she will hook you up with one of those flags. It's a really awesome sight. Love seeing those flags flying in the field. I kind of wish they could put them up and keep them up all year round. That'd be really cool, but you know, that's a lot of maintenance and stuff. So I mean, it really is, because you don't want them to, you know, get all, you know, ratty and all that. You know, I say ratty, tattered, I should say. But anyway, yep, there you go. Flags for Heroes. They'll be putting those up Memorial Day weekend. All right, let's see who we got here. Good morning, you're on Tradio.
3: Good morning, how are you?
2: I am fine. How are you doing today?
3: Running like always, it seems.
2: I know that feeling.
3: I haven't advertised my puppy only because I have been so busy I can't even make a phone call, it feels like, lately.
2: I understand.
3: But I have a gorgeous Yorkie puppy, registered shots. All his shots are done except for his rabies. All now is attention. He's a sweetheart. He's going to be small. And the phone number for that is 434-210-0877. I also have a sweet older lady that is placing two of her older Labrador puppies. They're 5 months old. And she's just asking $150 for them. They're black. They're beautiful. They're purebred. So anybody interested knows the same phone number, and I was going to go get them this weekend and bring them down to my house. They're just too much for her. She should have kept one and not two because they are wild and loving.
2: Gotcha. Right. They're very active. Labs, just, they got a lot of energy.
3: Yep. These are big boys.
2: Yeah.
3: And
2: yeah.
3: Like I said, they're just looking for a good another home.
2: Okay.
3: Somewhere with maybe some kids can run with them or something.
2: Right. Somebody else with some energy. how's your Yorkie?
3: He's also 5 months old, but he's only weighing 2.5 pounds.
2: Okay. All right. Okay.
3: So he's a little bitty dude. So
2: he would be perfect for your elderly friend.
3: You know, but she already has 3 Shih Tzus as well.
2: Oh my goodness! Well, she oh my goodness.
3: Yeah, she overwhelmed herself.
2: Yeah, she
3: did. Lost a daddy dog in an accident while the female was pregnant.
2: Aww.
3: And, you know, she was beside herself and was going to keep. But anyway, they're just looking for some super good homes.
2: Gotcha.
3: With some super good loving.
2: Okay.
3: And anybody wants to call me about them as well, but the Yorkie is definitely. He's in the car with me now, and he's traveling around now that he has his shots. He's doing great. He's not afraid of much of anything at all. I mean, I could take him right in the grocery store, and he'll sit right in a basket and everything. So he is getting handled and getting love.
2: Okay.
3: Still working on the potty training thing. I ain't going to get into that. But
2: okay, gotcha.
3: He's just good with the pad when he's not playing with it.
2: Right. I gotcha. Okay. All right, dear. Well, look, thanks so much for calling, and you have a wonderful day, okay?
3: Alrighty. Bye-bye.
2: Thank you. Bye-bye. All right. I got a 5-month-old Yorkie male puppy. It needs a new home. He's for sale. Full-blooded. Got a couple of 5-month-old Labrador retrievers. They're both black. She didn't say gender on those. But anyway, call her up if you're interested in any of those dogs at 210-0877. That's 210-0877. Good morning on Tradio.
4: Hey Jimmy, how you doing?
2: Hey bud, what's up, man?
4: All right, got a couple items this morning.
2: All right.
4: The first two items are gonna be two steel chainsaws. One of them's a MS-170. The other one's a MS-250. Both of the saws are running fine, but seem to be struggling getting them running now. So,
2: oh goodness,
4: just
2: okay.
4: Gonna go ahead and get rid of them.
2: Okay.
4: Let somebody else see if they can.
2: Piddle with them, tinker on them. Yep.
4: Yep.
2: Gotcha.
4: Yep. Right. The next item's got a Craftsman generator. It's a 2200 watt. It's one of the quiet ones.
2: Okay.
4: It's brand new in the box, never been used.
2: Okay.
4: Go ahead and get rid of that too, I guess.
2: All right.
4: And got a couple ceiling fans that are in the box that are new, need to get rid of. And the last item is a Porter Cable nail gun. Got the nail gun and a box of nails to go with it. Anybody interested in those items, please call 434-755-7366.
2: 7366. That nail gun's pneumatic, I assume? Runs off of air.
4: Yeah.
2: Right.
4: Yep.
2: Okay.
4: That's true.
2: Gotcha.
4: Yep.
2: All right, buddy. Look.
4: All right.
2: Thanks.
4: Thank you, Jim.
2: Bye. All right. Got a couple of steel chainsaws. Got an MS-170 and an MS-250. They might need a little adjusting. But anyway, he's got a Craftsman generator, new in the box, 2200 watt. And it's a quiet one, he says. Got a couple of ceiling fans that are new. And got a Porter Cable nail gun. It's pneumatic, and he got a box of nails to go with it, too. At 755-7366. That's 755-7366. Okay. 447-7128. That's my number for Tradio on the radio. 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You got one at the beach, you need to get to Danville. You got one that's on the side of the road because it wouldn't go, it stopped or whatever. 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All right, folks, 447-7128. That's my number for Tradio on the radio. Got some items to sell today. Call me, and let me put you on. We'll talk about your items you've got for sale, trade, or giveaway today, okay? All right, look here. Exile Motorcycle Club's got a big golf tournament coming up on May 16th. It's going to be over the Mecklenburg Country Club. It starts out early in the morning, about 7:30. That's when the first flight sign-in happens. They'll have a shotgun start at 8:30. And the second flight signs in at 12:30, and they're going to have a shotgun start at about 2 o'clock. Now, they have a limit of, I think the teams are done. The teams are full, I believe, unless, you know, Robbie, you want to call me, or Clint, or whoever, somebody, if you want to call me up and tell me that you're still accepting teams. I don't know. The cutoff was last week, so I assume that's a done deal. But here's the deal. If you would like to get your business name out there in front of all these golfers, they've got some opportunities for you, sponsorship opportunities. Call 222-8563. If you would like to help sponsor this golf tournament, okay? 447-7128. That's my number for Tradio on the radio. Got some items to put on today. Give me a ring and let me put you on the air, and let's talk about your items that you've got for sale, trade, or giveaway, or maybe you're looking for something today. Coming up next, next Saturday, it's Phoenix Fest. Wow, 4th annual Phoenix Fest is a big car show over there at Mecklenburg High School in the student parking lot. They're gonna have not just cars, okay? They got concessions, they got beta bingo, they got 50-50 raffles, they got door prizes, they got raffles, they got games, they got apparel available for purchase, some Phoenix apparel, and maybe some other apparel too. So check it out. Now look, if you want to put your car in the car show, you can contact Mrs. Jett, formerly known as Ms. Dunn, okay? Or Mr. Groves. You can get hold of either one of them by calling the school. You probably have to leave a message because they're in class, 447-1295, okay? Or you could email T. Dunn, that's the letter T, and then D-U-N-N, at mcpsweb.org, or Mr. Groves is R. Groves, that's R-G-R-O-V-E-S, at mcpsweb.org. You can email either one of them. Now, it's only $5 to enter your car, and then you can come out and just have fun with all the other folks that are there, and go check out everybody else's ride, I don't know if they'll be doing some judging or not, but anyway, I don't know. Anyway, all kinds of other fun things to do there while you're there too. So check that out. That's next Saturday from noon until 4. All righty. 447-7128. That's my number for Tradio on the radio. Let's see who we got here on the phone. Good morning on Tradio.
5: Good morning, Jimmy. How are you?
2: Fine, dear. How are you doing today?
5: Okay.
2: Good.
5: Glad it's sunny outside, not raining, but even though we need the rain.
2: We do need the rain, and it's nice to have not rain. But anyway, it'd be nice if, you know, during the day it was nice and sunny and pretty and the temperature was nice and it rained overnight.
5: Yeah.
2: Yeah, that would be...
5: That'd be better.
2: That would be exceptional, but that's not going to happen. Yeah. Generally, that doesn't happen.
5: That'd be nice, though.
2: Yep, yep. All right, how can I help today, my dear?
5: I just wanted to list the two items again, the electric golf club motor.
2: Okay.
5: And the 2004 Ford Explorer.
2: Okay, but that needs the transmission, right?
5: Yes, sir.
2: Okay, all right. Which number we want to call today?
5: 262-6326.
2: 6326. All righty, dear. Thank you so much for calling in this morning. You have a fantastic day, okay?
5: Thanks. I hope you do, too.
2: Thank you. Bye-bye.
5: All right. Bye.
2: All right. Got a 48-volt, 3.2-horsepower electric golf cart motor. Came out of a club car, golf cart. And she's got 2004 Ford Explorer. It's four-door, four-wheel drive. It does need a transmission. Or maybe you can get the one that's in it rebuilt. I don't know. It's automatic trans. Give her a call, 262-6326. That's 262-6326. All right. 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I mean, they... you know, fix your foundation, you know, grade your lot, whatever, get it ready for you building your house. 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Keeps clean roads, keep neighbors happy. That's what Jody says. So anyway, they're looking to hire some folks. 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
2: 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Just spend the $50 and get your new battery, okay? Just do it. All right. I'm telling myself. You know what I mean? Yeah. All right. I did. Honestly, I did. All right, 447-7128. We're getting down to the wire here. So if you got something to put on today, you need to go ahead and just give me a ring and let me know about it, okay? Here's something cool coming up next week. It is the Spring Band Concert featuring the Mecklenburg County Middle and High School Bands, the High School Symphonic Band and the Middle School Bands. They've got several different levels of band in the middle school. Anyway, it's next Thursday, 6:30 in the Phoenix Auditorium. a beautiful auditorium, great space for them to do a concert. And guess what? It's free. Y'all come out and enjoy this concert put on by the band. They are an excellent, that's excellent plan, program out there at the high school. So come on out and enjoy their the fruits of their labors. Okay, let's go to the phone. Good morning on Tradio.
8: Good morning.
2: Yay, how you doing, buddy?
8: Hey, buddy, how you doing today?
2: Great, man. What can I do for you?
8: I got an International 140, International tractor for sale, with plow and a disc and some cultivator equipment for sale. 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
2: 7006. All right, buddy.
8: Yes, sir.
2: Look, thank you so
8: thank
2: much
8: you,
2: for calling
8: sir.
2: Up.
8: Have a blessed day.
2: You
8: now.
2: Too, man. Thanks.
8: Thank you, sir. Uh-huh.
2: Bye-bye.
8: Bye-bye.
2: Got an International tractor. It's a 140. It's got the plow and cultivator and some other accessories or implements to go along with it, too, I believe. 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Perfect time to be getting a tractor to plow up that garden if you haven't already done so. It's, you know, it's time to be doing that. I mean, it's kind of almost past time, really. But well, there's some things you can still plant. We needed the rain anyway. I mean, we hadn't had any rain, so it wouldn't have been growing anyway. You'd have to be irrigating. Yeah. Anyway, call them up if you want that tractor. 446-7006. Okay. All right. Yeah, there we go. We'll answer the phone. Good morning on Tradio.
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2: 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Got a sawmill, too. He can saw that tree into lumber for you if that's what you want done. He may even have some rough-cut lumber for you available. If you don't have the tree and you need the lumber, you know, the you know rough-cut lumber for whatever project you're working on, some different kinds of wood and whatever, give him a call, 636-2055 for Mike's Tree Service. Good morning on Tradio.
10: Yeah, good morning. How you doing?
2: Fine, buddy. What's happening?
10: Not much. 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
2: Okay.
10: And the number is, it's located up in South Boston. The number is 336-583-5204.
2: 5204. Gotcha, man.
10: All right. Thank you.
2: Have yourself a good one. Mm-hmm. Bye-bye.
10: You too.
2: I got a racing go-kart for you adults if you're into that. You might can do that down at Roxborough Motorsports Park. How about that? Also, he's got a Honda 6.5 horsepower motor. 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That's 336-583-5204. Good morning on Tradio.
11: Yeah, how you doing? I both missed you.
2: Almost, man. You're getting mighty close there, buddy. So let's move it on along.
11: Yeah, I swore I got them two camouflage ready-to-go crossbows. If somebody wants them, I'll let both of them go for $600 this morning if they take both of them. 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That little Ford Ranger pickup, step-side 3.0 engine. I got it running, but this weekend only, I'll take $675 as is. It need a little work to it. And the golf cart, I'll take $650 on it, gas golf cart. And I got a bunch of guitars. They can call me, and I'll let them know what I got. I got about 15 and 20 guitars, mandolins, and pianos, and keyboards, and all that. I'm going to part with the things if they're interested in them. I'll let them know what the prices are and what the names of them are and condition are. You can reach me at 434-480-5287.
2: All right, buddy. Thank you for calling, man. Have yourself a good one, okay?
11: All right, you have a good weekend.
2: Yeah, man. Bye-bye. I got some camo crossbows for sale. We'll do some hunting with the crossbows. Give them a call about those. Got the 99 Ford Ranger step side. It's fiberglass body. Needs a little tinkering on. Got an Easy Go gas powered golf cart. I think that's a two stroke model. Anyway, give them a call about that. And he's got some guitars and mandolins and keyboards. My whole collection of them. He, you know, got too many. Wants to move some of them out. 480-5287, 480-5287. He's over in Crewe. All right, I'm done for the day, folks. I got to get out of here. Mr. Noel will be in tomorrow morning, I do believe, to do your Tradio show for Saturday. I'm going to go down to the Martin Collection and open up, I think. I'm pretty sure I will. Anyway, go down there and open up, and maybe you can come in and find your mom a Mother's Day card or Mother's Day gift even. So, yeah, how about that? Yeah, I got some 75% off. You can't get a better deal than that, I'm going to tell you, on a beautiful Precious Moments figurine that says Mom or something like that. I don't know, maybe a, I don't know, Beanie Baby or a Snow Baby or whatever. They're all 75% off. So come out and see me, 128 South Mecklenburg Avenue. That's right downtown South Hill, across the way from the South Hill Chamber of Commerce. Okay. All right, I'm going to see y'all Monday. If you don't come out and see me at the store, I will see you Monday right here on the Most Music Morning Show at 7 and Tradio at 9. Until then, Jimmy Martin saying y'all have a great weekend. Happy Mother's Day to all your moms out there. Y'all do, you know, she did so much for you when you were growing up. It's time to, you know, reciprocate, okay? Be good to mom. Bye.

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4: Fox News, I'm CJ Papa. President Trump will address the nation later today from the Rose Garden at the White House. As for the war in Iran, it continues with the dust up in the Strait of Hormuz.
5: These were unprovoked attacks from Iran using small boats, missiles, and drones against three U.S. destroyers who President Trump says took care of business.
4: Fox's Peter Ducey at the White House. The president says the ceasefire is still in effect, but if it was not...
6: If there's no ceasefire, you're not going to have to know. You're just going to have to look at one big glow coming out of Iran.
4: Secretary of State Marco Rubio saying minutes ago during his visit to Italy, we should get Iran's response today to the peace plan. State lawmakers in Alabama could vote today on a measure that could change the state's congressional primary as part of a bid to redraw House districts ahead of the midterms in November. 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

0: This is Nancy Schmidt with Local News on Rewind 101.9. Mecklenburg County Emergency Services is moving forward with plans to establish a new satellite office for rescue and medical transport in the Lake Gaston area. Currently, emergency calls in the area are handled by trained emergency medical responders and EMTs who serve as volunteer firefighters with the Lake Gaston and Palmer Springs Fire Departments. However, these volunteers do not have the capability to transport patients. Instead, ambulance transport services are provided by Southhill and Boyden. Lake Gaston firefighters would continue as first responders, but Mecklenburg County Emergency Services is also currently in discussion to rent space for housing an ambulance and county-funded EMT staff. Such an arrangement would allow a dedicated medical transport team to be stationed closer to residents around Lake Gaston, improving response times and outcomes for emergencies. This is Nancy Schmidt reporting your local news on the Lakes Media Network.
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6: This is WRAL meteorologist Grant Skinner with the forecast for this morning. We start the day with clearing skies and temperatures a little bit chilly in the upper 40s to around 50 degrees. We'll see lots of sunshine for your Friday afternoon, and highs will be comfortable reaching the low 70s. We're partly cloudy overnight with temperatures not as chilly, dropping to the low to mid 50s. Then a few more clouds and a few showers for Saturday, highs in the mid to upper 70s. Listen here every hour for WRAL forecasts, and when severe weather breaks out, we break in.
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3: Fox News, I'm Therese Crowley. President Trump describes Iran's unsuccessful attack on three U.S. warships in the Strait of Hormuz.
4: They trifled with us today. We blew them away. They trifled. I call that a trifle.
3: And CENTCOM pounded Iran drone and missile launch sites with more U.S. airstrikes today on oil tankers trying to break the blockade. Iran's foreign minister now posting CIA estimates are wrong and claims their missile and launch supplies at 120%. President Trump says we're still negotiating. The War Department has released the classified UFO files. Fox's Peter Ducey at the White House.
5: This is the first big batch of UFO disclosure ordered by President Trump. Some of the clips and videos on there have popped up different places before. Some of them have not.
3: All are now live at war.gov/UFO. 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

0: This message is currently reaching hundreds of thousands of ears across Southern Virginia and Northern North Carolina. 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
6: This is WRAL meteorologist Grant Skinner with the forecast for this afternoon. Highs will be comfortable today, reaching the low 70s, and we'll see plenty of sunshine. We'll then be partly cloudy overnight and through Saturday morning. Temperatures drop to the low to mid 50s. A mix of clouds and sunshine for your Saturday, with highs in the upper 70s to around 80. A few isolated showers and storms are possible. More spots will reach the 80s by Sunday. Listen here every hour for WRAL forecasts. And when severe weather breaks out, we break in.
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3: Fox News, I'm CJ Papa. Before leaving Italy, where he met with the Prime Minister, America's top diplomat, Marco Rubio, said,
4: "We should know something today. I mean, we're expecting a response from them. We'll see what the response entails."
3: Referencing the latest push to end the war in Iran, adding,
4: "The hope is it's something that it can put us into a serious process of negotiation."
3: President Trump insists the ceasefire is holding, but
5: U.S. has carried out more airstrikes this morning, this time targeting several empty, very large crude containers, ships that were trying to break the blockade and head to Iranian ports. Those airstrikes were carried out just a little while ago.
3: Fox's Jennifer Griffin reporting. The president will deliver remarks at noon Eastern today from the Rose Garden at the White House. We're told it's about Mother's Day, which is Sunday, and the White House touting the success of the April jobs report. More jobs created than expected. 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

0: evidences. Tonight in Phoenix Athletics, varsity baseball at George Washington at 6, JV and varsity boys soccer at George Washington at 5:30 and 7, while the JV and varsity girls soccer team are at home for senior night against George Washington. 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
6: This is WRAL meteorologist Grant Skinner with the forecast for this afternoon. Highs will be comfortable today, reaching the low 70s, and we'll see plenty of sunshine. We'll then be partly cloudy overnight and through Saturday morning. Temperatures drop to the low to mid 50s. A mix of clouds and sunshine for your Saturday, with highs in the upper 70s to around 80. A few isolated showers and storms are possible. More spots will reach the 80s by Sunday. Listen here every hour for WRAL forecasts. And when severe weather breaks out, we break in.
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3: News. I'm Therese Crowley. President Trump with remarks in the Rose Garden after saying Iran trifled with us and we blew them away. Iran's unsuccessful attack on three U.S. warships in the Strait of Hormuz and CENTCOM pounded Iran drone and missile launch sites. Secretary of State Marco Rubio in Italy.
4: If you fire a drone or a missile at our destroyer, what are we supposed to do? Let it hit it? We have to respond to it. We have to knock down the missile. We have to knock out whatever it is that launched that missile.
3: With more U.S. airstrikes today on empty oil tankers trying to break through the blockade, firing rockets into their rudders to disable the ships. The Virginia Supreme Court rules the move to redistrict the Commonwealth to a 10-to-1 Democrat advantage was illegal, a Virginia justice quoting the Supreme Court against partisan gerrymandering. And the War Department has released the classified UFO files live at war.gov/UFO. 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
6: This is WRAL meteorologist Grant Skinner with the forecast for this afternoon. Highs will be comfortable today, reaching the low 70s, and we'll see plenty of sunshine. We'll then be partly cloudy overnight and through Saturday morning. Temperatures drop to the low to mid 50s. A mix of clouds and sunshine for your Saturday, with highs in the upper 70s to around 80. A few isolated showers and storms are possible. More spots will reach the 80s by Sunday. Listen here every hour for WRAL forecasts, and when severe weather breaks out, we break in.
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3: News. I'm Chris Foster. Virginia Supreme Court says a vote to allow a new, more Democrat-friendly congressional map was held illegally.
4: Critics of this referendum have said from the beginning that Democrats were on thin ice because they did not follow procedures as outlined by state law and state constitution. And what the court ended up saying here is that violation irreparably undermined the integrity of the entire voting referendum, said it makes it null and void. And for that reason, they say the congressional district maps issued by the court in 2021, they've got to use for the upcoming congressional election.
3: Fox's Shannon Breen. The monthly jobs report stronger than most economists expected.
5: The April employment report found 115,000 new positions, with the unemployment rate as expected remaining at 4.3%. Economists were predicting just 50 to 62,000 jobs.
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0: This is Nancy Schmidt with local news on Rewind 101.9. Mecklenburg County Emergency Services is moving forward with plans to establish a new satellite office for rescue and medical transport in the Lake Gaston area. Currently, emergency calls in the area are handled by trained emergency medical responders and EMTs who serve as volunteer firefighters with the Lake Gaston and Palmer Springs Fire Departments. However, these volunteers do not have the capability to transport patients. Instead, ambulance transport services are provided by South Hill and Boyden. Lake Gaston firefighters would continue as first responders, but Mecklenburg County Emergency Services is also currently in discussion to rent space for housing an ambulance and county-funded EMT staff. Such an arrangement would allow a dedicated medical transport team to be stationed closer to residents around Lake Gaston, improving response times and outcomes for emergencies. This is Nancy Schmidt reporting your local news on the Lakes Media Network.
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7: This is WRAL meteorologist Grant Skinner with the forecast for this afternoon. Highs will be comfortable today, reaching the low 70s, and we'll see plenty of sunshine. We'll then be partly cloudy overnight and through Saturday morning. Temperatures drop to the low to mid 50s. A mix of clouds and sunshine for your Saturday, with highs in the upper 70s to around 80. A few isolated showers and storms are possible. More spots will reach the 80s by Sunday. Listen here every hour for WRAL forecasts. And when severe weather breaks out, we break in.
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3: News. I'm John Saucier. The tension simmering in the Middle East as U.S. forces are on exchange fire in the Strait of Hormuz. Secretary of State Marco Rubio telling reporters in Rome the U.S. needs to defend itself.
4: Only stupid countries don't shoot back when you're shot at. And we're not a stupid country.
3: Well, this comes after Secretary Rubio got together with Pope Leo XIV at the Vatican, highlighting their shared commitment to promoting peace and human dignity. It was a stronger than expected April jobs report. The U.S. economy adding 115,000 jobs last month. Kevin Hassett is director of the White House National Economic Council on the Fox News Channel with reaction.
5: The fact is that people still don't have faith that the golden age is upon us, that Trump policies are working, but it keeps showing up in the data. And it's really astonishing, what record-setting numbers we're starting to see.
3: The unemployment rate remained unchanged. 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
6: This is WRAL meteorologist Grant Skinner with the forecast for this afternoon. Highs will be comfortable today, reaching the low 70s, and we'll see plenty of sunshine. We'll then be partly cloudy overnight and through Saturday morning. Temperatures drop to the low to mid 50s. A mix of clouds and sunshine for your Saturday, with highs in the upper 70s to around 80. A few isolated showers and storms are possible. More spots will reach the 80s by Sunday. Listen here every hour for WRAL forecasts. And when severe weather breaks out, we break in.
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3: News, I'm John Saucier. The tension simmering in the Middle East as U.S. forces are on exchange fire in the Strait of Hormuz. Secretary of State Marco Rubio telling reporters in Rome the U.S. needs to defend itself.
4: Only stupid countries don't shoot back when you're shot at, and we're not a stupid country.
3: Well, this comes after Secretary Rubio got together with Pope Leo XIV at the Vatican, highlighting their shared commitment to promoting peace and human dignity. It was a stronger than expected April jobs report, the U.S. economy adding 115,000 jobs last month. Kevin Hassett is director of the White House National Economic Council on the Fox News channel with reaction.
5: The fact is that people still don't have faith that the golden age is upon us, that Trump policies are working, but it keeps showing up in the data. And it's really astonishing, like what record-setting numbers we're starting to see.
3: The unemployment rate remained unchanged. 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

0: This is Nancy Martin with Local News on Rewind 101.9. The Mecklenburg County Board of Supervisors will be meeting Monday morning, May 11th in Boyden. The agenda on MecklenburgVA.com includes, but is not limited to, a public hearing for planning and zoning application, a presentation on county ordinance updates, a public hearing with several zoning items for consideration, including a new zoning map and fee schedule, the Virginia Department of Transportation report, followed by another public hearing around the proposed lease of county-owned property, announcement of public safety building bid awards, and motions to adopt the fiscal 2026-2027 tax and budget ordinances. Tonight in Phoenix Athletics, varsity baseball at George Washington at 6, JV and varsity boys soccer at George Washington at 5:30 and 7, while the JV and varsity girls soccer team are at home for senior night against George Washington. This is Nancy Martin, reporting your local news on the Lakes Media Network.
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6: This is WRAL meteorologist Kat Campbell with the forecast for your Friday night. Lows dip into the upper 40s tonight with partly to mostly cloudy skies. Saturday will be in the mid-70s. It's partly cloudy with only a tiny rain chance. Sunday will be partly cloudy and warm. Highs reach the lower 80s with a small rain chance. Listen here every hour for WRAL forecasts. And when severe weather breaks out, we break it.
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3: Fox News, I'm Tom Rigotti. The U.S. and Iran exchange fire in the Strait of Hormuz. Fox's Jennifer Griffin reports.
4: The three U.S. warships targeted by Iran Thursday faced nonstop incoming fire from Iranian drones and missiles as they traversed 500 miles through the Persian Gulf and the Strait of Hormuz.
3: President Trump says the ceasefire is still on, calling the airstrikes love taps. Virginia Supreme Court strikes down new congressional maps, dealing a blow to Democrats ahead of the midterms.
5: Ruling by the Virginia Supreme Court is a huge blow to Democrats who would hope to redraw the maps before November's, giving them more power in the Commonwealth. Last month, you may remember, voters narrowly approved a ballot measure that would have given state lawmakers the power to redraw maps and give Democrats a 10-to-1 advantage in House districts in the Commonwealth.
3: That's Fox's Mark Meredith in Washington. 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

0: This is Nancy Schmidt with Local News on Rewind 101.9. Mecklenburg County Emergency Services is moving forward with plans to establish a new satellite office for rescue and medical transport in the Lake Gaston area. Currently, emergency calls in the area are handled by trained emergency medical responders and EMTs who serve as volunteer firefighters with the Lake Gaston and Palmer Springs fire departments. However, these volunteers do not have the capability to transport patients. Instead, ambulance transport services are provided by South Hill and Boyden. Lake Gaston firefighters would continue as first responders, but Mecklenburg County Emergency Services is also currently in discussion to rent space for housing an ambulance and county-funded EMT staff. Such an arrangement would allow a dedicated medical transport team to be stationed closer to residents around Lake Gaston, improving response times and outcomes for emergencies. This is Nancy Schmidt reporting your local news on the Lakes Media Network.
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2: 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Call 911 immediately for chest pain, trouble breathing, signs of stroke, severe or uncontrolled bleeding, serious injuries, or if someone collapses or becomes unconscious. These situations need immediate medical attention and should never be delayed. Visit the emergency room for high fevers that won't come down, severe or worsening pain, deep cuts, broken bones, or sudden illnesses that can't safely wait for a doctor's appointment. When it comes to your health or the health of a loved one, trust your instincts. Getting help sooner rather than later can make all the difference.
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4: This is WRAL meteorologist Kat Campbell with the forecast for your Friday night. Lows dip into the upper 40s tonight with partly to mostly cloudy skies. Saturday will be in the mid-70s. It's partly cloudy with only a tiny rain chance. Sunday will be partly cloudy and warm. Highs reach the lower 80s with a small rain chance. Listen here every hour for WRAL forecasts, and when severe weather breaks out, we break in.
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3: Fox News, I'm John Saucier. President Trump, speaking of the White House Rose Garden, said part of the reason for securing the southern border was not just to stop illegal migration, but to honor angel moms, mothers whose children were killed by illegal migrants.
4: In their honor, we've rapidly turned the worst and most dangerous border in the history of our country into the strongest border in American history. We have no people come in during the last 11 months. We have zero.
3: The family of an 18-year-old college student who was allegedly shot and killed by an undocumented migrant is calling on city and state leadership to make a change to sanctuary city policies. Chicago Democratic Alderman Raymond Lopez on Fox weighing in on the response from city leaders.
5: To know that we could have made some changes, or we can make changes so that this does not happen again, and to refuse to do that is not just heart-wrenching, it's gut-wrenching, and it really questions our moral compass when we are able to look people in the eye, issue statements of thoughts and prayers, and not do anything about it.
3: America's listening to Fox.

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0: This is Nancy Martin with Local News on Rewind 101.9. The Mecklenburg County Board of Supervisors will be meeting Monday morning, May 11th in Boyden. The agenda on mecklenburgva.com includes, but is not limited to, a public hearing for planning and zoning application, a presentation on county ordinance updates, a public hearing with several zoning items for consideration, including a new zoning map and fee schedule, the Virginia Department of Transportation report, followed by another public hearing around the proposed lease of county-owned property, announcement of public safety building bid awards, and motions to adopt the fiscal 2026-2027 tax and budget ordinances. Tonight in Phoenix Athletics, varsity baseball at George Washington at 6, JV and varsity boys soccer at George Washington at 5:30 and 7, while the JV and varsity girls soccer team are at home for senior night against George Washington. This is Nancy Martin, reporting your local news on the Lakes Media Network.
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5: This is WRAL meteorologist Kat Campbell with the forecast for your Friday night. Lows dip into the upper 40s tonight with partly to mostly cloudy skies. Saturday will be in the mid-70s. It's partly cloudy with only a tiny rain chance. Sunday will be partly cloudy and warm. Highs reach the lower 80s with a small rain chance. Listen here every hour for WRAL forecasts. And when severe weather breaks out, we break in.
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3: Fox News, I'm Tom Rigotti. Russia and Ukraine agree to a short ceasefire. Fox's Jared Halpern reports.
4: The three-day ceasefire, beginning May 9th and ending May 11th, coincides with Victory Day, when Russia marks the defeat of Nazi Germany in World War II. In a social media post, President Trump says the ceasefire will include a suspension of all kinetic activity and a prisoner swap of 1,000 prisoners from each country.
3: Virginia's Supreme Court declares a Democrat-led redistricting effort unconstitutional. Here's Fox's Mark Meredith.
5: Less than a month ago, Virginia Democrats were celebrating as a ballot measure allowed them to redraw maps, giving them a 10-to-1 advantage in the number of House seats representing Virginia. The court's ruling means Virginia will likely keep its current map, essentially splitting up power equally.
3: The high court ruling that lawmakers violated procedure with a law that put the maps up for a public vote. 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
3: Fox News, I'm John Saucier. This fragile ceasefire barely holding between Iran and the United States. Secretary of State Marco Rubio telling reporters in Rome that President Trump's views on Iran have not changed.
4: The president's perspective is clear. He thinks that Iran is a threat and it needs to be addressed.
3: U.S. forces firing on and disabling two Iranian oil tankers Friday after exchanging fire with Iranian forces in the Strait of Hormuz overnight. The United Arab Emirates, meanwhile, reported another Iranian missile and drone attack. The CEO of Airbnb, Brian Chesky, on Fox Business, talking about how many people stay at Airbnbs in the 11 cities hosting the World Cup soccer tournament this summer.
5: 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And we're expecting record demand. 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